0: HR1.
1: Genau meins.
2: It looks could kill, they probably will. In games without frontiers, war without tears.
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memories. Follow me, don't be afraid. Don't hide away. Window closed, the light is on. Is it dusk or is it dawn?

say that too much of anything is not good for you, baby. But I don't know about that. There's many times that we've loved and we've shared love and made love. It doesn't seem to me like it's enough. It's just not enough, baby.